0: You're listening to the Chrissy Swan Show on Nova. We're joined by Joe Hall.
1: Sorry, wash your mouth out. What is even that?
0: I'm so sorry. Jane Hall.
1: God, do I leave now?
0: Oh, my God. I just got so overwhelmed because you're here for Sweeping Statements. It's a moment.
1: It is.
2: Swan's Sweeping Statements.
0: What are your unpopular opinions? 13, 24, 10. Give us a call. We're not going to judge you. You are

0: Brown eyes.
1: Fresh Hits.
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0: is Jodie and Hazy on Nova.
1: We are having a chat about friends. The statistic is 90% of people aren't connected with people they call their best friend in their early 20s, and this is what happens post 40. And I looked at this and thought, oh my gosh, that's me.
2: Yeah.
1: But for mine, it's different places, it's nothing malicious, and I still feel like the two blokes in particular who were my best friends when I was 19, mm-hmm. I feel like I could call them up and we'd have an excellent time. But blokes are simple creatures, right? Like I think in this space, I'm not sure that for the most part we're intelligent enough to find ourselves in controversial moments. And what I will say is, you ladies, you're much more intelligent than us. And something tells me, Jodes, that you've had some up and downs along the way when it comes

0: You're on the air with Jace, Lauren, and am I still saying?
1: Yeah, I mean, for the time being.
2: What do you mean?
0: You saw the news? Carl.
2: Oh, that Carl.
0: Not Carl. Carl.
2: Oh, God, Kyle and Carl.
0: I know.
2: See, mate, they might hook up together.
0: I know, they might.
2: Shack up together.
0: Little unemployment podcast.
2: Has Carl actually left the Today Show?
1: So, look, this is what's gone down overnight, and Channel 9 are saying basically that, or they did say yesterday, there would be no announcement tonight, as in last night, but you assume that behind the scenes, Carl Stefanovic and the Today Show are no longer.
2: How many times has Carl and the Today Show split up?
0: Every time he goes overseas, remember he got married and then he was fired on his honeymoon. Carl, start holidaying domestic, brother.
1: This is his second iteration.
2: I reckon Carl's had enough anyway.
0: Can we go back a step?
1: Okay, so just quickly, Carl Stefanovic has been Today Show host, I mean, over all the years for about two decades.
2: Yeah.
1: You know, I don't remember the two journeys.
2: Honestly, I don't remember the Today Show without Carl, except for when he went walkabouts for a bit. And they had
1: Deb and Georgie.
2: Oh, Deb and Georgie.
0: Yeah, that's right. Yeah. TJ doing sport. He loved it.
2: Oh, yeah, that went well.
1: So Carl Stefanovic has got a podcast which, look, the...